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3: Here's Yananoque and the Thousand Islands 3-day forecast. Tonight will be partly cloudy with a low of 16. Tomorrow we can expect a mix of sun and clouds with a high of 25, feeling more like 30. And Saturday, mix of sun and clouds with possible showers, high of 24. I'm Alyssa Brush with Yananoque and the Thousand Islands Breaking and Local News.

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bed and getting your brain started. It's the Wake Up Call. These are Canada's news headlines this morning. Gananoque and the Thousand Islands local news and weather coming up at 6 on My FM in the morning. 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
1: Good morning. I'm Tim Baltz. Time for What's Good in Gananoque and the Thousand Islands, where we catch up with local newsmakers and people doing interesting things in the community.
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6: We'll just check on your drive. It does continue to be problem-free this morning here in the early going. Not seeing any live lane issues or slowdowns on the 401 eastbound or westbound between Kingston and Cornwall. And again, no problems northbound or southbound on the 416. Your forecast for today, we're looking at increasing clouds, slight chance of an afternoon shower, high at 26, feeling like 32. Slight chance of a shower this evening, then just cloud cover overnight, low down to 13. Into the long weekend tomorrow, cloud cover, slight chance of an afternoon shower with a high at 24, feeling like 29. 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Your next update is coming up in minutes.

0: 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Here's what's happening in Gananoque and the Thousand Islands.
1: Good morning. I'm Tim Balls. Here's what's coming up over the next 48 hours. It's everything you need to know.
2: The Wrinkle Room upstairs at the Gananoque Legion will be open this afternoon for seniors aged 55 and up. Plenty of activities are planned, from games to puzzles. All supplies are provided and the room is fully accessible. Games, fun, and of course crafts will also be on hand at the Gananoque Craft Market, which will be held at Town Hall Park in Gananoque tomorrow from 10 to 4. Everyone is welcome to attend. The Gananoque Islanders Minor Hockey Virtual Fishing Derby takes place Saturday and Sunday across the region. Entry is $20 for adults, and kids 16 and under are just $10. The winner will be determined by the fish closest to the selected weight without going over. And the final regular season race at the Brockville, Ontario Speedway takes place this coming Saturday night, with championships in five divisions to be decided. Racing gets underway at 7. You can submit and read more local events at GananoqueNow.ca. In the newsroom, I'm Emily Chatwood.
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5: Well, it does continue to be a problem-free commute this morning here in the early going. Still not seeing any live lane issues on the traffic cameras. Eastbound or westbound on the 401 between Kingston and Cornwall. And no problems to slow you down northbound or southbound right now on the 416. Your forecast for today, we got increasing clouds this morning. Slight chance of an afternoon shower with a high of 26, feeling like 32. Tonight, there's a slight chance of a shower early this evening. Then just cloud cover overnight with a low down to 13. And tomorrow's going to be a cloudy day to take you into your long weekend with a slight chance of an afternoon shower. High of 24, feeling like 29. 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
1: Good morning. I'm Tim Baltz. Sun and cloud with a chance of showers and a high 26, and with humidity it will feel like 32. Here's what's happening in Gananoque and the Thousand Islands. The Lower Brewer Swing Bridge will be temporarily closed to vehicles today while Parks Canada carries out maintenance work. The bridge will be swung open at around 9 a.m. until 1 p.m. Motorists are not able to cross the bridge during that time and are asked to use an alternate route. The OPP are urging the public to make safety a priority Labor Day weekend on roads, trails, and waterways. OPP says Labor Day weekends have recorded 69 collisions and 76 fatalities since 2015. Police are reminding people to drive sober, slow down, stay alert, and wear seatbelts, helmets, and life jackets properly. Suspected dangerous or impaired drivers can be reported to 911. Members of the Gananoque Fire Service continued search and rescue training this week, working in a zero-visibility environment. The exercise challenged crews to rely on their training, communication, equipment, and teamwork while locating people in need. Ongoing training helps firefighters prepare for difficult conditions during real emergencies. The Gananoque Craft Market returns to Town Hall Park this Saturday, September the 5th, from 10 a.m. until 4 p.m. Visitors can browse handmade crafts, enjoy live music, and take part in family activities. Giant Games, Breeze Craft Club, and the Dog Kissing Booth will also return for another fun-filled market. After 9 this morning, get the full local news rundown sent straight to your email. Sign up at GananoqueNow.ca. In sports in the MLB, it was Toronto over Cleveland 6-3. With the win, Toronto is now just a half game back of Cleveland for the final wild card spot in the American League. New York beat Los Angeles 18-7 in Professional Women's Baseball League action last night. In NASCAR Cup, and O'Reilly Auto Parts Series drivers head to Darlington Raceway for the annual Southern 500 weekend. I'm Tim Baltz with the news that keeps you connected to where you live. 401 traffic and weather together next on Gananoque in the Thousand Islands, 99.9 MyFM.
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6: Well, with this check on your drive, it continues to be a problem-free commute so far this morning. Not seeing any issues to slow you down eastbound or westbound on the 401 between Kingston and Cornwall. And nothing holding you up northbound or southbound on the 416. Your forecast for today, we expect increasing clouds, slight chance of an afternoon shower with a high of 26, feeling like 32. Cloud cover tonight with a slight chance of a shower this evening, low down to 13. Tomorrow's going to be a cloudy day with a slight chance of a shower in the afternoon with a high of 24, feeling like 29. 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Your next update is coming up in minutes.

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1: Good morning. I'm Tim Baltz. Time for What's Good in Gananoque and the Thousand Islands, where we catch up with local newsmakers and people doing interesting things in the community.
2: There's a new activity to check out at this year's Pumpkin Smashing and Corn Maze event at Foreman's Farms in Sealy's Bay. Along with the returning pumpkin cannons and trebuchet, families can take on a brand new obstacle course. Co-owner Charlie Foreman says a junior pumpkin cannon has also been added this year.
3: Well, the little kids will be able to sit on the junior pumpkin cannon and actually fire it. So we've got a safety on it, so the person who's in charge of it has control of it until everything's safe, and then the kids can fire it at a school bus.
2: The event takes place September 26th and 27th and October 3rd and 4th. 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Hear our full interview right now at GananoqueNow.ca. In the newsroom, I'm Emily Chapwood.
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8: Well, with this check on your drive, I just did another run through the traffic cameras, and it does continue to be a problem-free commute this morning. If you are traveling the 401 eastbound or westbound between Kingston and Cornwall, you're not going to find any live lane issues or slowdowns. No live lane issues or slowdowns if you're traveling the 416. Your forecast for today, we do expect increasing clouds, slight chance of an afternoon shower. Look for the high to reach 26, feeling like 32. Slight chance of a shower this evening, then mainly cloudy overnight, low down to 13. Tomorrow's going to be a cloudy day with a slight chance of showers in the afternoon with a high of 24, feeling like 29. 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

0: 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Here's what's happening in Gananoque and the Thousand Islands.
1: Good morning. I'm Tim Balls. Here's what's coming up over the next 48 hours. It's everything you need to know.
2: The Wrinkle Room upstairs at the Gananoque Legion will be open this afternoon for seniors age 55 and up. Plenty of activities are planned, from games to puzzles. All supplies are provided and the room is fully accessible. Games, fun, and of course crafts will also be on hand at the Gananoque Craft Market, which will be held at Town Hall Park in Gananoque tomorrow from 10 to 4. Everyone is welcome to attend. The Gananoque Islanders Minor Hockey Virtual Fishing Derby takes place Saturday and Sunday across the region. 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The winner will be determined by the fish closest to the selected weight without going over. And the final regular season race at the Brockville, Ontario Speedway takes place this coming Saturday night, with championships in five divisions to be decided. Racing gets underway at 7. You can submit and read more local events at gananoquenow.ca. In the newsroom, I'm Emily Chatwood.
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6: Taking another look at your drive this morning, it does continue to be problem-free. No problems eastbound or westbound on the 401 between Kingston and Cornwall, and not seeing any problems either on the traffic cameras on the 416, both northbound and southbound running smooth. Forecast for today, we're looking at increasing clouds, slight chance of an afternoon shower with a high of 26, feeling like 32. Slight chance of a shower early this evening, not just cloud cover overnight with a low down to 13. Tomorrow we expect a cloudy day with a slight chance of a shower in the afternoon, the high 24, feeling like 29. 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
1: Good morning. I'm Tim Baltz. Sunny and cloud with a chance of showers today and a high 26, and with humidity it will feel like 32. Here's what's happening in Gananoque and the Thousand Islands. Parks Canada is advising motorists of a temporary closure at the Lower Brewer Swing Bridge today. The bridge will be open for maintenance from around 9 a.m. until 1 p.m., preventing vehicles from crossing. Drivers are asked to plan ahead and take an alternate route during the workday. Firefighters with Leeds Thousand Islands Fire Service are taking part in water shuttle accreditation training. Tanker trucks transport water to rural homes, farms, cottages, and businesses without municipal hydrants. The training ensures firefighters and equipment can move large amounts of water quickly and efficiently when responding to fires. Kingston Memorial Center Fairgrounds will be the spot this coming Saturday for the 12th annual Limestone City Car Classic from 8 a.m. until 4 p.m. Several cars expected for the one-day fundraiser. One of the event organizers Brian Beatty tells us about a goal that they're hoping to hit at this year's event.
2: We're at 137,000 now, and hopefully we like to go over 150 this year, but we'll see how it goes.
1: Plenty of prizes will be up for grabs for car owners in 25 different classes. The first 350 cars through the gates will receive a free dash plaque. 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The Gananoque Public Works Yard at 665 Charles Street North is temporarily reopening for leaf and yard waste disposal. The depot will be open Wednesdays and Saturdays from 8 a.m. until noon through October 31st. Access is from the James A. Brennan Road. Disposal is free with loose waste or brown paper bags accepted. Plastic bags and brush are not permitted. After 9 this morning, get the full local news rundown sent straight to your email. Sign up again at AquaNow.ca. In sports in the MLB, it was Toronto over Cleveland 6-3. With the win, Toronto is now just a half game back of Cleveland for the final wild card spot in the American League. New York beat Los Angeles 18-7 in Professional Women's Baseball League action last night. In NASCAR Cup and O'Reilly Auto Parts Series, drivers head to the Darlington Raceway this weekend for the annual Southern 500 weekend. I'm Tim Baltz with the news that keeps you connected to where you live. 401 traffic and weather together next on Gananoque in the Thousand Islands, 99.9 MyFM.
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9: Well, it continues to be a worry-free commute this morning. Just did another run through the traffic cameras and no live lane issues or slowdowns to hold you up on the 401 if you're traveling eastbound or westbound between Kingston and Cornwall. No problems northbound or southbound right now on the 416. Your forecast for today, we expect increasing clouds and a slight chance of an afternoon shower. High to reach 26, will feel like 32. Slight chance of a shower this evening, then just cloud cover overnight with a low down to 13. And tomorrow's going to be a cloudy day with a slight chance of an afternoon shower, high of 24, feeling like 29. 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Your next update is coming up in minutes.

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1: Good morning. I'm Tim Baltz. Time for What's Good in Gananoque and the Thousand Islands, where we catch up with local newsmakers and people doing interesting things in the community.
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6: It continues to be a problem-free commute this morning. Just did another run-through the traffic cameras and still not seeing any live lane issues to hold you up eastbound or westbound on the 401 between Kingston and Cornwall. And again, no problems northbound or southbound holding you up on the 416. Your forecast for today, we do expect increasing clouds with a slight chance of an afternoon shower. High to reach 26, will feel like 32. Slight chance of a shower this evening, then cloud cover overnight with a low down to 13. And tomorrow's looking like another cloudy day with a slight chance of an afternoon shower. High 24, feeling like 29. 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Your next update is coming up in minutes.

0: with Jamie and Lorena, 99.9 MyFM. Here's what's happening in Gananoque and the Thousand Islands.
1: Good morning. I'm Tim Baltz. Here's what's coming up over the next 48 hours. It's everything you need to know.
2: The Wrinkle Room upstairs at the Gananoque Legion will be open this afternoon for seniors age 55 and up. Plenty of activities are planned, from games to puzzles. All supplies are provided and the room is fully accessible. Games, fun, and of course crafts will also be on hand at the Gananoque Craft Market, which will be held at Town Hall Park in Gananoque tomorrow from 10 to 4. Everyone is welcome to attend. The Gananoque Islanders Minor Hockey Virtual Fishing Derby takes place Saturday and Sunday across the region. Entry is $20 for adults, and kids 16 and under are just $10. The winner will be determined by the fish closest to the selected weight without going over. And the final regular season race at the Brockville, Ontario Speedway takes place this coming Saturday night, with championships in five divisions to be decided. Racing gets underway at 7. You can submit and read more local events at gananoquenow.ca. In the newsroom, I'm Emily Chatwood.
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5: With this final check on your drive, just did a final run through the traffic cameras, and it continues to be a worry-free commute this morning. Not seeing any issues eastbound or westbound on the 401 to slow you down between Kingston and Cornwall. And no issues right now northbound or southbound on the 416. Your forecast for today, we are looking at increasing clouds with a slight chance of an afternoon shower. High to reach 26, will feel like 32. Slight chance of a shower lingering into this evening, then just cloud cover overnight with a low down to 13. Tomorrow, another cloudy day with a slight chance of showers in the afternoon. High at 24, feeling like 29. 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Stay on time and up to date with 401 traffic and weather together this afternoon starting at 4.

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1: Good morning. I'm Tim Baltz. Sun and cloud with a chance of showers and a high 26, and with humidity it will feel like 32. Here's what's happening in Gananoque and the Thousand Islands. The Lower Brewer Swing Bridge will be temporarily closed to vehicles today while Parks Canada carries out maintenance work. The bridge will be swung open at around 9 a.m. until 1 p.m. Motorists are not able to cross the bridge during that time and are asked to use an alternate route. The OPP are urging the public to make safety a priority Labor Day weekend on roads, trails, and waterways. OPP says Labor Day weekends have recorded 69 collisions and 76 fatalities since 2015. Police are reminding people to drive sober, slow down, stay alert, and wear seatbelts, helmets, and life jackets properly. Suspected dangerous or impaired drivers can be reported to 911. Members of the Gananoque Fire Service continued search and rescue training this week, working in a zero-visibility environment. The exercise challenged crews to rely on their training, communication, equipment, and teamwork while locating people in need. Ongoing training helps firefighters prepare for difficult conditions during real emergencies. The Gananoque Craft Market returns to Town Hall Park this Saturday, September the 5th, from 10 a.m. until 4 p.m. Visitors can browse handmade crafts, enjoy live music, and take part in family activities. Giant Games, Breeze Craft Club, and the Dog Kissing Booth will also return for another fun-filled market. After 9 this morning, get the full local news rundown sent straight to your email. Sign up at GananoqueNow.ca. In sports in the MLB, it was Toronto over Cleveland 6-3. With the win, Toronto is now just a half game back of Cleveland for the final wild card spot in the American League. New York beat Los Angeles 18-7 in Professional Women's Baseball League action last night. In NASCAR Cup and O'Reilly Auto Parts Series, drivers head to Darlington Raceway for the annual Southern 500 weekend. I'm Tim Baltz with the news that keeps you connected to where you live. 401 traffic and weather together next on Gananoque in the Thousand Islands, 99.9 MyFM.
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1: Here's Gananoque in the Thousand Islands 3-day forecast from the My FM Weather Center. Sunny today with increasing clouds and a chance of afternoon showers and a high 26 with humidity. It will feel like 32. Cloudy tonight with a chance of showers and a low 13. Saturday cloudy with a chance of afternoon showers, high 24 with humidity. It will feel like 29. Sunday, sunny with a high of 23 degrees. The UV index for Gananoque in the Thousand Islands is a high 7. I'm Tim Baltz with Gananoque in the Thousand Islands breaking and local news.

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1: Good morning. I'm Tim Baltz. Time for What's Good in Gananoque and the Thousand Islands, where we catch up with local newsmakers and people doing interesting things in the community.
2: There's a new activity to check out at this year's Pumpkin Smashing and Corn Maze event at Foreman's Farms in Sealy's Bay. Along with the returning pumpkin cannons and trebuchet, families can take on a brand new obstacle course. Co-owner Charlie Foreman says a junior pumpkin cannon has also been added this year.
3: Well, the little kids will be able to sit on the junior pumpkin cannon and actually fire it. So we've got a safety on it, so the person who's in charge of it has control of it until everything's safe, and then the kids can fire it at a school bus.
2: The event takes place September 26th and 27th and October 3rd and 4th. Admission includes access to the corn maze, wagon rides, pumpkin decorating, and other fall activities. Food trucks will also be on site, and Foreman's Farm will have fresh produce, pumpkins, and fall decor available for purchase. Hear our full interview right now at GananoqueNow.ca. In the newsroom, I'm Emily Chapwood.
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1: Here's Gananoque in the Thousand Islands 3-day forecast from the MyFM Weather Center. Sunny today with increasing clouds and a chance of afternoon showers and a high 26 with humidity. It will feel like 32. Cloudy tonight with a chance of showers and a low 13. Saturday cloudy with a chance of afternoon showers, high 24 with humidity. It will feel like 29. Sunday, sunny with a high of 23 degrees. The UV index for Gananoque in the Thousand Islands is a high 7. I'm Tim Baltz with Gananoque in the Thousand Islands breaking and local news.

0: with Jamie and Lorena. 99.9 MyFM. Here's what's happening in Gananoque and the Thousand Islands.
1: Good morning. I'm Tim Balls. Here's what's coming up over the next 48 hours. It's everything you need to know.
2: The Wrinkle Room upstairs at the Gananoque Legion will be open this afternoon for seniors age 55 and up. Plenty of activities are planned, from games to puzzles. All supplies are provided and the room is fully accessible. Games, fun, and of course crafts will also be on hand at the Gananoque Craft Market, which will be held at Town Hall Park in Gananoque tomorrow from 10 to 4. Everyone is welcome to attend. The Gananoque Islanders Minor Hockey Virtual Fishing Derby takes place Saturday and Sunday across the region. Entry is $20 for adults, and kids 16 and under are just $10. The winner will be determined by the fish closest to the selected weight without going over. And the final regular season race at the Brockville, Ontario Speedway takes place this coming Saturday night, with championships in five divisions to be decided. Racing gets underway at 7. You can submit and read more local events at gananoquenow.ca. In the newsroom, I'm Emily Chatwood. 401.

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0: Here's Gananoque in the Thousand Islands 3-day forecast from the MyFM Weather Center. Sunny today with increasing clouds and a chance of afternoon showers and a high 26 with humidity. It will feel like 32. Cloudy tonight with a chance of showers and a low 13. Saturday cloudy with a chance of afternoon showers, high 24 with humidity. It will feel like 29. Sunday, sunny with a high of 23 degrees. The UV index for Gananoque in the Thousand Islands is a high 7. I'm Tim Baltz with Gananoque in the Thousand Islands breaking and local news.

MyFM in the morning, Jamie Lorena. We talked about fall routines. Now that we're into September and back to school, sports, the fall sports and activities and clubs and all that starting up and life back at the arena for a lot. I know for hockey fans, looking forward to the NHL. And we talked a little bit about that this morning. We'll recap on the things we learned this morning. We also had our Prime Minister throwing a little shade at the Toronto Maple Leafs. Have that clip for you. But I will preface it by saying, yes, they have the longest Stanley Cup drought in NHL history, but not in major sports. The Arizona Cardinals have the longest active championship drought in major North American professional sports. 78 years. It was 1947. They last won in the NFL. So there is longer droughts. But we love to make fun of the Leafs, and that's what our Prime Minister did. What else we learned on the show, as well as that, right after Tom Petty, Free Fallin', MyFM in the morning.

0: My FM on your Friday morning. It's Adam Weeks here with you. Happy Friday. Long weekend right in front of us. And we've got great music to get us there. Coming up, we'll hear from the Bangles. We've got some Preston Pablo, even a little NSYNC to move your Friday in the right direction. It's funny, these changing times and seasons. You know, the TV seasons used to be fall through spring, right? Now with streaming and everything else, a season of a show can be any time of year. And you remember last year, Saturday Night Live UK debuted in March. Well, season two of Saturday Night Live UK is about to premiere on September the 12th. And last year, the first episode was hosted by Tina Fey. This year, Jeff Goldblum will host the season two premiere of Saturday Night Live UK. He hosted the US version in 93 and 98. And so far, they're planning six weekly episodes that will run from September 12th to October 24th. Will you be watching Saturday Night Live UK? I'm glad I made it to a second season. You never know with these things. But you know you're in good shape when Jeff Goldblum comes to host.
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1: Here's the Abenakwe and the Thousand Islands 3-day forecast from the MyFM Weather Center. Sunny today with increasing clouds and a chance of afternoon showers and a high 26 with humidity. It will feel like 32. Cloudy tonight with a chance of showers and a low 13. Saturday cloudy with a chance of afternoon showers, high 24 with humidity. It will feel like 29. Sunday, sunny with a high of 23 degrees. The UV index for Abenakwe and the Thousand Islands is a high 7. I'm Tim Baltz with Abenakwe and the Thousand Islands breaking and local news.

0: Backstreet's back. Music from the Backstreet Boys going back to 1997. Just to remind you of the passage of time. And speaking of the passage of time, older adults now outnumber young children worldwide for the very first time in recorded history. People aged 65 and older outnumber kids under 5 globally. This is based on the census report, and the shift is because of falling birth rates and longer lifespans. One of the contributors to the report said that negativity around aging is a strange response to one of the greatest achievements of the 20th century. He said gains in life expectancy are a collective human triumph. I'd have to agree with him. As long as these two age groups don't turn on each other, because as of this point, 65 and up would outnumber the kids 5 and under. It wouldn't be a fair fight.
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0: We'll keep those Friday vibes going just ahead of a long weekend. Keep it locked to MyFM for great music. Also, coming up in the next hour, Katy Perry credits her tour for meeting what she calls the love of her life. We'll get into that relationship that nobody saw coming. Stick around.

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0: Bublé on My FM. That was Everything on your Friday morning. And before that, California Girls from Katy Perry. Adam Weeks here with you. Katy Perry is crediting her tour for meeting the love of her life, Justin Trudeau. She opened up about her split from her former fiancé, Orlando Bloom, and her new relationship with our former Canadian Prime Minister, Justin Trudeau. In an interview with People, she said her Lifetimes tour brought the two of them together. She said, "I got to meet the love of my life." She talked about the hard times of learning about her breakup and that she always wanted this epic, legendary love. Then it showed up. And you know, this is kind of old news at this point. We all know about this. But I still have trouble accepting this current reality of Katy Perry madly in love with Justin Trudeau. None of us saw this coming. It's kind of strange. I'll tell you what I can see coming. A long weekend. Music from Def Leppard. A look at what's going on and more. It's Friday and it's My FM.
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1: Parks Canada is advising motorists of a temporary closure at the Lower Brewer Swing Bridge today until 1 p.m. Several local services will be affected by Labor Day on Monday, September the 7th. 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
1: Here's Gananoque in the Thousand Islands 3-day forecast from the MyFM Weather Center. Sunny today with increasing clouds and a chance of afternoon showers and a high 26 with humidity. It will feel like 32. Cloudy tonight with a chance of showers and a low 13. Saturday cloudy with a chance of afternoon showers, high 24 with humidity. It will feel like 29. Sunday, sunny with a high of 23 degrees. The UV index for Gananoque in the Thousand Islands is a high 7. I'm Tim Baltz with Gananoque in the Thousand Islands breaking and local news.

0: Ken and Aquay's 99.9 MyFM. We're getting ready for the Lunch by the Lake ride. 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
0: Next up, it's the song of the summer, 17 non-consecutive weeks at number one in Canada. Ella Langley's Choosing Texas on deck. That's it for me, Adam Weeks. We'll be back in tomorrow, 12 o'clock. We'll kick off the Retro Rewind on your Saturday. Happy long weekend.

0: 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Here's what's happening in Gananoque and the Thousand Islands.
1: Good afternoon. Cloudy with a chance of showers today and a high 26, and with humidity it will feel like 32. I'm Tim Baltz. Residents are being reminded of local schedule changes for Labor Day Monday. Gananoque Town Hall will be closed, reopening Tuesday morning. In the Township of Leeds and Thousand Islands, the municipal office and waste sites will also be closed Monday. Lansdowne residents should note that curbside garbage and recycling pickup will be delayed until Tuesday, September the 8th. Gananoque residents have another option for disposing of leaf and yard waste this fall. The Public Works Yard on Charles Street North will operate Wednesdays and Saturdays from 8 a.m. until noon until October 31st. The service is free and accepts loose material or brown paper bags. The temporary depot does not accept brush or plastic bags. The OPP is reminding residents to make responsible choices this Labor Day weekend. Since 2015, 69 collisions and 76 fatalities have occurred during Labor Day weekends on OPP-patrolled roads, trails, and waterways. Impairment, speeding, distraction, and improper safety equipment have contributed to most deaths. Police are encouraging everyone to stay alert, drive sober, and report suspected impaired or dangerous drivers when safe. And as you heard on MyFM in the morning with Jamie and Lorena, looking for some fall fun near Gananoque? Foreman Farms in Seelys Bay is bringing back its pumpkin smashing and corn maze event this fall with activities for the whole family. Co-owner Charlie Foreman explains what visitors can expect.
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1: The event runs September 26th and 27th and October the 3rd and 4th from 11 a.m. until 4 p.m. Admission is just $10 a person or $50 per car with kids under 3 free. 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In sports, the Blue Jays face Kansas City tonight in the MLB. San Francisco takes on New York tonight in the Women's Professional Baseball League. NASCAR Cup and O'Reilly Auto Parts Series drivers head to Darlington Raceway for the annual Southern 500 weekend. I'm Tim Baltz with the news that keeps you connected to where you live. Gananoque and Thousand Islands, three-day weather next.
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1: Here's Gananoque in the Thousand Islands three-day forecast from the MyFM Weather Center. Cloudy with a chance of showers today and a high 26, and with humidity it will feel like 32. Cloudy tonight with a chance of showers and a low 13. Saturday, cloudy with a chance of afternoon showers, high 24, and with humidity it will feel like 29. Sunday, sunny with a high of 23 degrees. I'm Tim Baltz with Gananoque in the Thousand Islands breaking and local news.

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0: 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Well, the question of the day today, in the last 6 months, over half of us have had this dream about this, and it was what we're going to eat the next day. I feel like I dream about that quite often, actually. And then I have that craving, and it gives me some inspiration. Well, coming up, we are going to be talking about Halloween. I know it's only September, but we gotta chat about it.
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5: Here's Gannon Ockway in the Thousand Islands 3-day forecast from the MyFM Weather Center. Cloudy with a chance of showers today and a high 26, and with humidity it will feel like 32. Cloudy tonight with a chance of showers and a low 13. Saturday, cloudy with a chance of afternoon showers, high 24, and with humidity it will feel like 29. Sunday, sunny with a high of 23 degrees. I'm Tim Baltz with Gannon Ockway in the Thousand Islands Breaking and Local News.

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0: My FM, it is Emily. Well, I wanted to know if it is too soon to start preparing my Halloween costume, because I want to make sure I have a good one, and I want to make sure I have time to find materials. Well, according to Dr. Google, you should start planning about 4 to 8 weeks before Halloween. So if we look at a calendar, we are about a little over 8 weeks away. So I'm just on time. I'm on the more higher end of things for actually preparing. But Google has my side this time. But it got me thinking about how you can start sourcing stuff from thrift stores. And there's a rise in use of thrift stores. We're going to talk about that coming up.
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1: Several local services will be affected by Labor Day on Monday, September the 7th. In Inanoque, firefighters put their search and rescue skills to the test this week during a zero visibility training exercise. 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
1: Here's Inanoque in the Thousand Islands 3-day forecast from the MyFM Weather Center. Cloudy with a chance of showers today and a high 26, and with humidity it will feel like 32. Cloudy tonight with a chance of showers and a low 13. Saturday, cloudy with a chance of afternoon showers, high 24, and with humidity it will feel like 29. Sunday, sunny with a high of 23 degrees. I'm Tim Baltz with Inanoque in the Thousand Islands breaking and local.

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3: 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Well, coming up, it is coming into the Labor Day long weekend, so I'll have some reminders for you and what you can expect this long weekend. That's coming up after 2 o'clock.

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0: Coming up, it's Labor Day long weekend, and the age-old question, what's open and closed? My FM, you're at work and at home station. It's Emily. You always see that one person posting online, is XYZ store open today? Well, we're here to help save you from having to do the Googling and getting some answers. Some people like to snarkily comment, Google's free, but I have a hard time getting straight answers from Google itself as well, because you never know. Sometimes it'll tell you it's open, but it's actually not. Well, at our website, you can click on our local news tab and we'll have a story of what's open and closed locally so you can figure out what grocery stores are open and whatnot. On Labor Day weekends, though, often fast food restaurants are open. Some restaurants open up as well. Same with a pharmacy will be open. Usually at least one pharmacy has to be open in each town. And also, too, with Labor Day long weekend, you can expect more police presence out on the road, so be careful out there. You should be careful anytime, though, but you will see a lot more police presence out there watching for speed, distracted driving, and wearing seatbelts. That's a surprising number every time. A lot of people not wearing their seatbelt. Buckle up. Keep your eyes on the road and stay safe this long weekend as we have a little close to summer. We're hanging on to every last bit we can get.
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1: Several local services will be affected by Labor Day on Monday, September the 7th. Slurry seal resurfacing work is being planned for Junetown Road and Escott Young Town Line Road on September the 8th and 9th. 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
1: Here's Gananoque in the Thousand Islands 3-day forecast from the MyFM Weather Center. Cloudy with a chance of showers today and a high 26, and with humidity it will feel like 32. Cloudy tonight with a chance of showers and a low 13. Saturday, cloudy with a chance of afternoon showers, high 24, and with humidity it will feel like 29. Sunday, sunny with a high of 23 degrees. I'm Tim Baltz with Gananoque in the Thousand Islands Breaking and Local News.

Ganon Akwe in the Thousand Islands, 99.9 MyFM. It is Emily. Coming up, it's the 12th annual Rain or Shine Limestone City Car Classic. There is going to be all kinds of cars that you can go and check out. Also, too, there's more than $137,000 donated to charities, which is really cool. Plus, too, there is music by the Sitting Ducks. There is going to be all kinds of door prizes. And this goes towards the Kingston Melanoma Cancer Clinic in memory of Melanie Beattie. So it's going to a great cause. Go check that out. It's free to go attend and look at the cars. All the details about this event is under our community tab.

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3: That is all for me. Keith and Wendy are going to keep you company as they get you set going into your weekend. 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
3: All right, final day of the week. Time for a little redemption after I got absolutely destroyed yesterday. So let's do it. My body's ready. My mind, we'll see.
0: I picked one that I feel like you will know, just because I feel like you need a little bit of a, heading into a long weekend, need a little bit of redemption. So, yeah, I agree.
3: Thank you.
0: Illustrious.
3: Illustrious?
0: Yes.
3: Okay, well, let me just go ahead and put on my gloating goggles here. illustrious would mean, like, if you have, like, an esteemed career, it is, can I use it in a sentence? Keith walked in with his illustrious long locks flowing about him.
0: I'm so glad that you're modest.
3: Yes. But yeah, no, illustrious is like a storied, famous, there's lots of different adjectives and ways to describe it, but,
0: yeah, so a person or deed who's highly admired and respected.
3: Like my long flowing locks.
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9: 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Thanks for leaving me. 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
1: Several local services will be affected by Labor Day on Monday, September the 7th. 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
1: Here's Gananoque in the Thousand Islands 3-day forecast from the MyFM Weather Center. Cloudy with a chance of showers today and a high 26, and with humidity it will feel like 32. Cloudy tonight with a chance of showers and a low 13. Saturday, cloudy with a chance of afternoon showers, high 24, and with humidity it will feel like 29. Sunday, sunny with a high of 23 degrees. I'm Tim Baltz with Gananoque in the Thousand Islands Breaking and Local News.

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2: My Fam in the Afternoon, it's Wendy and Keith. 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
1: Good afternoon. Partly cloudy with a chance of showers and a low of 13. I'm Alyssa Brush. Several local services will be affected by Labor Day on Monday, September 7th. Gananoque Town Hall will be closed for the holiday and reopened Tuesday at 8:30 a.m. The Township of Leeds and the Thousand Islands Municipal Office and waste sites will also close Monday. Lansdowne Curbside Collection will move to Tuesday, September 8th. Gananoque firefighters put their search and rescue skills to the test this week during a zero-visibility training exercise. With visibility reduced to virtually nothing, crews relied on communication equipment and teamwork. The challenging exercises help prepare firefighters for real emergencies and contribute to keeping crews and the community safer. Town Hall Park will be busy Saturday as the Gananoque Craft Market returns from 10 a.m. to 4 p.m. Local vendors will showcase handmade goods while visitors can enjoy live music, giant games, Breeze Craft Club, and the dog kissing booth. A reusable bag station will also be available. Slurry seal resurfacing work is planned for Junetown Road and Escott Young Townline Road September 8th and 9th. Greenwood paving crews will be working from 8 a.m. Tuesday until 4 p.m. Wednesday. Motorists are asked to slow down, obey traffic signs, and give crews plenty of space while traveling through the work zone. In sports, the Blue Jays face the Kansas City Royals tonight in the MLB. San Francisco takes on New York tonight in the Women's Professional Baseball League. NASCAR Cup and O'Reilly Auto Parts Series drivers head to Darlington Raceway for the annual Southern 500 weekend. I'm Alyssa Brush with the news that keeps you connected to where you live. 401 traffic and weather together next on Gananoque and the Thousand Islands 99.9 MyFM.
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5: No issues to report on the 401. It is in good shape between Kingston and Cornwall. Steady traffic in both directions. Same with Gananoque and Brockville. They're moving well, and the 416 is problem-free. Mainly cloudy tonight, a chance of showers with a low 14. Saturday, cloudy, a chance of showers in the afternoon, a high of 24. Sunday, sunny with a high of 24. And Monday, sunny with a high of 26. 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
2: Looking at the 401, everything is running smoothly. Traffic is steady eastbound and westbound between Kingston and Cornwall with no delays through Gananoque or Brockville. And the 416 is also clear. Mainly cloudy tonight, a chance of showers with a low 14. Saturday, cloudy, a chance of showers in the afternoon, a high of 24. Sunday, sunny with a high of 24. And Monday, sunny with a high of 26. 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

0: Here's what's happening in Gananoque and the Thousand Islands.
1: Good afternoon. Partly cloudy tonight with a chance of showers and a low of 13. I'm Alyssa Brush. Residents are being reminded of local schedule changes for Labor Day Monday. Gananoque Town Hall will be closed, reopening Tuesday morning. In the Township of Leeds and the Thousand Islands, the municipal office and waste sites will also be closed Monday. Lansdowne residents should note that curbside garbage and recycling pickup will be delayed until Tuesday, September 8th. Gananoque residents have another option for disposing of leaf and yard waste this fall. The Public Works Yard on Charles Street North will operate Wednesdays and Saturdays, 8 a.m. to noon, until October 31st. The service is free and accepts loose material or brown paper bags. The temporary depot does not accept brush or plastic bags. The Gananoque Craft Market returns to Town Hall this Saturday, September 5th. From 10 a.m. to 4 p.m., visitors can browse handmade crafts, enjoy live music, and take part in family activities. Giant Games, Breeze Craft Club, and the Dog Kissing Booth will also return for another fun-filled market. Looking for some fall fun near Gananoque, Foreman Farms in Sealy's Bay is bringing back its Pumpkin Smashing and Corn Maze event this fall, with activities for the whole family. Co-owner Charlie Foreman explains what visitors can expect.
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1: The event runs September 26th and 27th, and October 3rd and 4th from 11 a.m. to 4 p.m. Admission is $10 per person or $50 per car, with kids under 3 free. There will also be wagon rides, pumpkin decorating, face painting, food trucks, and a corn maze. In sports, the Blue Jays face the Kansas City Royals tonight in the MLB. San Francisco takes on New York tonight in the Women's Professional Baseball League. NASCAR Cup and O'Reilly Auto Parts Series drivers head to Darlington Raceway for the annual Southern 500 weekend. I'm Alyssa Brush with the news that keeps you connected to where you live. 401 traffic and weather together next on Gananoque and the Thousand Islands 99.9 MyFM.
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6: Canada's S&P/TSX Composite and U.S. markets finished lower Friday as a much stronger than expected U.S. job report raised expectations of a Federal Reserve interest rate hike, pushing bond yields higher and weighing on stocks. The S&P/TSX Composite Index was down 119 points at 36,514. In New York, the Dow Jones Industrial Average was down 272 points at 53,414. The S&P 500 Index was down 29 points at 7,719, while the NASDAQ Composite was also down 77 points at 26,507. The Canadian dollar traded for 72.27 cents U.S. compared with 72.49 cents U.S. on Thursday. The crude oil contract was down 6 cents at $91.24 per barrel, and the gold contract was down $63.50 at $4,476.40 an ounce. 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
10: The 401 is moving well. Traffic is steady in both directions between Kingston and Cornwall with no collisions through Gananoque and Brockville. And the 416 is also clear. Mainly cloudy tonight, a chance of showers with a low of 14. Saturday, cloudy, a chance of showers in the afternoon, a high of 24. Sunday, sunny with a high of 24. And Monday, sunny with a high of 26. 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My

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3: All right, final day of the week. Time for a little redemption after I got absolutely destroyed yesterday. So let's do it. My body's ready. My mind, we'll see.
0: I picked one that I feel like you will know, just because I feel like you need a little bit of a, heading into a long weekend, need a little bit of redemption. So, yeah, I agree.
3: Thank you.
0: Illustrious.
3: Illustrious?
0: Yes.
3: Okay, well, let me just go ahead and put on my gloating goggles here. illustrious would mean, like, if you have, like, an esteemed career, it is, can I use it in a sentence? Keith walked in with his illustrious long locks flowing about him.
0: I'm so glad that you're modest.
3: Yes. But yeah, no, illustrious is like a storied, famous, there's lots of different adjectives and ways to describe it, but
0: yeah, so a person or deed who's highly admired and respected.
3: Like my long flowing locks.
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0: 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It's Wendy and Keith.
1: What's the most expensive toothbrush you've ever owned?
0: I do own an electric one.
1: Ooh, fancy.
0: I know, but I don't gravitate towards it because
1: So you keep two toothbrushes?
0: So I have like a, we'll call it like a manual one, like a normal non-vibrate-y, or not non-vibrate, non-circular. Oh no, I feel like this is getting so awkward. Anyways, I have one that doesn't go round and round, just because like if I travel or something, then I just, yeah, but also like the not... What's the word I'm looking for? The non-electric one. It's just, I don't know, I just gravitate towards it more. The electric one, I think I press too hard and then it stops going around and then it makes me feel bad about myself.
1: Well, what if I told you that for the low, low price of just $500 US, you could get a Dyson toothbrush? Now,
0: of course it's Dyson.
1: I know, it sounds absurd to pay 500 US. That'd be like 700 and something Canadian. But it has built-in cameras in the toothbrush that take 28 pictures of your teeth every single second, so that it can use the water reservoir that's got built into it to shoot jets of water at all the little bits of stuff in your teeth, so it flosses while you brush at the exact same time.
0: I kind of dig that, and I feel like it might be worth the money. Or is it gimmicky? What do you think?
1: I mean, I think it's definitely gimmicky, but at the same time, like, a lot of people raising some very obvious concerns about having a camera essentially now installed in your bathroom.
0: Well, it's going to be in your mouth.
1: But when you don't have it in your mouth, you just have it sitting like by your sink.
0: Point like it towards the toilet. Like, I'm just kidding.
1: Well, now we know what you're into.
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4: Checking the 401, it's in good shape. Traffic is steady between Kingston and Cornwall in both directions. No collisions reported. Gananoque and Brockville and the 416 all running smoothly. Mainly cloudy tonight, a chance of showers with a low 14. Saturday, cloudy, a chance of showers in the afternoon, a high of 24. Sunday, sunny with a high of 24. And Monday, sunny with a high of 26. 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

0: It's 6 o'clock. Here's what's happening in Gananoque and the Thousand Islands.
1: Good evening. Partly cloudy with a chance of showers and a low of 13. I'm Alyssa Brush. Several local services will be affected by Labor Day on Monday, September 7th. Gananoque Town Hall will be closed for the holiday and reopen Tuesday at 8:30 a.m. The Township of Leeds and the Thousand Islands Municipal Office and waste sites will also close Monday. Lansdowne curbside collection will move to Tuesday, September 8th. Gananoque firefighters put their search and rescue skills to the test this week during a zero-visibility training exercise. With visibility reduced to virtually nothing, crews relied on communication equipment and teamwork. The challenging exercises help prepare firefighters for real emergencies and contribute to keeping crews and the community safer. Town Hall Park will be busy Saturday as the Gananoque Craft Market returns from 10 a.m. to 4 p.m. Local vendors will showcase handmade goods while visitors can enjoy live music, giant games, Breeze Craft Club, and the dog kissing booth. A reusable bag station will also be available. Slurry seal resurfacing work is planned for Junetown Road and Escott Young Townline Road September 8th and 9th. Greenwood paving crews will be working from 8 a.m. Tuesday until 4 p.m. Wednesday. Motorists are asked to slow down, obey traffic signs, and give crews plenty of space while traveling through the work zone. In sports, the Blue Jays face the Kansas City Royals tonight in the MLB. San Francisco takes on New York tonight in the Women's Professional Baseball League. NASCAR Cup and O'Reilly Auto Parts Series drivers head to Darlington Raceway for the annual Southern 500 weekend. I'm Alyssa Brush with the news that keeps you connected to where you live. 401 traffic and weather together next on Gananoque and the Thousand Islands 99.9 MyFM.
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6: The 401 commute is looking good. It's moving nicely between Kingston and Cornwall. Steady traffic and no incidents reported. Gananoque and Brockville and the 416 are all moving well. Mainly cloudy tonight, a chance of showers with a low 14. Saturday, cloudy, a chance of showers in the afternoon, a high of 24. Sunday, sunny with a high of 24. And Monday, sunny with a high of 26. 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
9: 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Welcome in. It's John. I'm going to be the bad man who puts you to work on the Friday of a long weekend. I think we need to make the official list of what is great about a long weekend. Text me what you love about the long weekend at 855-WIN-MY-FM. We'll put together the definitive list. All your 90s hits all night long, too. Let us know what you want to hear with My FM. Good.

0: 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And also, we're having some fun. We're making a list of all the things we love about the long weekend. Tanya hit me up on the text first, and she says, John, long weekends are for pretending I have my life together while ignoring all the laundry. All right, I like that one. Let's keep adding to the list. 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
0: Hey, Bob. Got a quick joke?
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5: No concerns on the 401. Traffic is moving along in both directions between Kingston and Cornwall. No collisions reported. Conditions are the same through Gananoque and Brockville and along the 416. Mainly cloudy tonight, a chance of showers with a low 14. Saturday, cloudy, a chance of showers in the afternoon, a high of 24. Sunday, sunny with a high of 24. And Monday, sunny with a high of 26. Traffic for localfame.ca. 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There's a simple proven system that's helping local businesses become known, even famous. 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My

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2: 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And Lori says, John, I love a long weekend because I love not knowing what day it is. Long weekends are like mini retirement previews. I love it. What do you want to add to our What a Long Weekend is All About list? 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

0: CGI90s. It's MyFM. My name is John, and tonight we're playing your 90s hits and, of course, requests as well. Our text number, I'm going to give it to you in a second. Because if you don't have a song you want to hear, you should contribute to our list. We're trying to figure out the super list of reasons we love long weekends. Steve jumped in and said, John, one extra day to get either things done or do absolutely nothing. Either way, I win. I like that very much. So if you want to request or you want to add to our list of why you love long weekends, here's the number. 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
2: Here's Yenanokwe in the Thousand Islands 3-day forecast. Tonight will be partly cloudy with a 30% chance of showers, low of 13. Tomorrow we can expect possible showers with a high of 24, feeling more like 29. And Sunday we'll have some sunshine with a high of 24. I'm Melissa Brush with Yenanokwe in the Thousand Islands Breaking and Local News.

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0: 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I like waking up when my body says, okay, let's go. 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